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0: All right, all right. Here and now on the John Tesh radio program, I'm going to give you a gift. It's the gift of forgiveness. Yes, turns out forgiving somebody who wronged you can do more than improve your mood. Listen to this. It can also relieve physical aches and pains. So in a recent study at Duke University, I want to tell you about people with lower back pain, for example, they were told to work on letting go of their anger towards somebody who had wronged them. The result, the pain levels drop significantly because anger and other negative feelings trigger a reaction in the brain that increases the feelings of pain. But thinking calming, peaceful thoughts, it diminishes that perception and helps ease the ache. You want to feel less aches and pains? Forgive somebody today. I mean, like now, who upset you.
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0: 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I'll tell you about this next.

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0: From our health and wellness files, band camp isn't just for kids anymore. More adults are heading off to summer music camp, and experts say it's amazing for their mental health. From jazz camps in Washington State to orchestra retreats in Pennsylvania, grown-ups are rediscovering the joy of making music together. Some are lifelong musicians. Others haven't touched their trumpet or clarinet since high school. But once they start playing again, they say their stress melts away. Forensic psychiatrist Carol Lieberman says making music is good for the brain. It activates parts of the brain tied to memory and focus, creativity and emotion. It also helps your brain make better neurological connections, which can help ward off dementia. And psychotherapist Jonathan Alpert says returning to an instrument you learned as a kid is particularly powerful because it combines memory and discipline and emotional reconnection. Plus, playing in a group boosts social connection, something a lot of us are missing these days. In fact, the artistic director of the New England Adult Music Camp in Maine says participation among adults over 60 has now doubled, and the social connection is the key reason why. A lot of these summer music camps for adults also have campfires, kayaking, and cocktail hours. Sign me up.
2: Intelligence for your life.
0: And coming up, the latest brain hack called tangential immersion. This is basically a way to complete boring tasks by pairing them with something else. I'll explain how you can use tangential immersion next.
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8: All right, here we go with how to psych yourself up to do something boring like cleaning or folding laundry or filing paperwork or even your job if it involves repetitive, boring tasks all day. New research from the UCLA School of Management is telling us this approach to use. Try pairing each boring task with something more engaging and attention-grabbing. For example, in their experiments, researchers found study participants would brush their teeth 30% longer if they watched a nature documentary while they were brushing, compared to those told just to brush until their teeth felt clean. In another experiment involving basic stretching exercises, people stuck with their workouts longer if they listened to an audiobook while they were exercising. Researchers say these are examples of something known as tangential immersion. Tangential immersion works because our brain truly thrives when it feels engaged. Think about it. That's why doing something you love puts your mind into a state of flow where you lose all sense of time. You know the feeling. But with boring tasks, our attention constantly drifts, so we're more likely to stop working before we complete the task or when we get distracted. So try finding ways to pair your most boring tasks with something that engages your mind. Like when filing papers and stuffing envelopes for work, try listening to a podcast at the same time, something like that. That's using the science of tangential immersion.
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2: Boy, we're, I don't know how many great things, Gib, we've connected fiber to, but now it's no dementia, basically. Get more fiber in your diet, you have less of a risk of dementia. The Journal of Nutrition Neuroscience collected data for over 40 years and found that study subjects who consumed the most fiber had a significantly lower risk of developing dementia because they say it feeds, there we go, healthy gut bacteria that reduces inflammation in your body and your brain.
3: It also feeds your a healthy gut bacteria actually gives you the neurotransmitters that make your brain function properly.
2: Serotonin,
3: so
2: yeah.
3: In addition to having low inflammation, which we talk about all the time being a key indicator of metabolic disease that includes dementia, it also actually gives you the neurotransmitters to have a healthier brain overall. So this is a double whammy, and more and more of the research that we've been reporting on shows that this is the case.
2: That's it. I love it.
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Here we go with another Intelligence for Your Life super hack. Before your next meal, we want you to take a brisk 5-minute walk. Turns out 5-minute microbursts of exercise can boost your energy and decrease fatigue and keep cravings under control. This is according to the International Journal of Behavioral Nutrition and Physical Activity. That little bit of extra movement, 5 minutes, is enough to increase blood flow, which can play a role in helping you feel alert. It also suppresses hunger. So, a short 5-minute power walk before a meal can easily help you eat less. Today's Sunny 92.3.

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0: Directly from our dating and relationship files, we know that happy couples do fight, and now we know what they fight about. According to research from the University of Tennessee, all the couples studied described themselves as being in happy marriages. The couples in the study ranged from 30-year-olds to 70-year-olds, and across all age groups, the couples said their most serious arguments were still about money. After that, issues with communication. And their most common arguments were about household chores and how to spend leisure time. The study also found that happy couples tend to be solution-oriented, so they're looking for ways to end the fights and reach a compromise. I'm that way. And the researchers found that couples who argue are 10 times more likely to have a good marriage than those who just sweep things under the rug all the time. That can lead to resentment, as you probably know. And the best news, listen, the longer couples were married, the less they fought. The researchers believe that couples who were married longer, they reported fewer serious issues and argued less overall.
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12: From the
4: the sunny 92.3 Langley Roofing Weather Center.
12: Tonight, partly cloudy skies and lows in the low 70s. On Friday, we're weather alert for a period of storms during the afternoon into the early evening with a high in the low 90s. And then on Saturday, partly sunny skies with highs around 90 degrees. From the Storm Track 9 Weather Center, I'm Senior Meteorologist Bill Race.

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3: 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And are you the kind of person who has a plan for the day ahead, like wake up at 7, make coffee, walk the dog, work until noon, go to the grocery store at 1, etc., etc.? Well, the University of Pittsburgh finds that people who do maintain a steady schedule of tasks throughout the day are significantly more joyful than people with erratic and unpredictable schedules. It's because you accomplish more when you have a plan, and every accomplishment motivates you to keep going. And each thing you cross off your list, here it is, gives you a hit of feel-good dopamine. Plus, having a daily schedule makes you feel more in control of your time and your life, and that reduces stress. Having a plan and sticking to it produces dopamine, which equals joy.
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0: One of the hottest travel trends right now involves darkness. It's known as dark sky tourism, also called astrotourism, and it's booming. More people are looking to escape artificial light so they can see something a lot of us barely see anymore, a sky full of stars. And the dark sky travel industry is set to double over the next decade. Some hotels, resorts, and tour companies now offer in-house astronomers, rooftop observatories, and even glass ceiling rooms designed specifically for stargazing. There are also nighttime train rides through remote regions, twilight canoe trips, and guided northern lights tours. This sounds amazing. And there's a health component. The University of Texas studied the effects of dark sky environments and found that they prompt the brain to release more melatonin. That hormone does more than regulate our sleep. It also reduces DNA damage and increases our body's ability to repair itself. Spending time under a dark sky, it can improve mental health, helping people feel more connected and calm. And that may be why 62% of travelers now say they're interested in visiting dark sky destinations. If you want to find one, just go to darksky.org. That's darksky.org.
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0: 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Because new research shows drivers who load up on a few key foods are much more likely to be involved in an accident. I'll have the list next.
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5: John Tesh with you. 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
6: Really?
5: Yes. New research showing drivers who load up on sugar, junk food, and processed meats like burgers, bacon, and lunch meats, they tend to have more traffic accidents. The 20-year study involved hundreds of truck drivers. Their eating habits were monitored, along with records of any tickets and accidents. The result? The drivers who ate mostly fried foods, they absolutely had more crashes. The researchers believe it's because high-fat, high-sugar foods, it triggers fatigue, which will lead to dangerous driving. Isn't this amazing, huh? The National Safety Council has found tired drivers are three times more likely to be involved in a crash. You don't have a hard time believing that. Neither do I. Now, although sugary foods do briefly boost alertness, the blood sugar dip that follows destroys a person's mood and concentration. Drivers with poor diets, they also had more traffic tickets. Researchers believe people who make risky food choices are more likely to make risky, aggressive moves behind the wheel.
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They say the holy water's watered down, and this town's lost its faith. Our colors will fade eventually, so if our time is running out, day after day, we'll make the mundane a masterpiece. Oh my, my, oh my, my love, I take one look at you, you're taking me.

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2: Gib, did you know that if you want to lift your mood, all you need to do is just wear your favorite color?
3: Really?
2: The Journal of Brain Sciences says it'll make you feel more upbeat all day long. It's because your favorite color energizes happiness-boosting brain nerves. I agree with this. My favorite color is cobalt blue.
3: I'm with you blue. On that. Yeah. So, I mean, look, if it's your favorite color for a reason. So doing anything that's your favorite is going to calm you down. It's going to make you feel better. It's going to make you, you know, be happier. It's like, oh, I just looked at my favorite color and ate my favorite meal. Surprise, surprise. I feel better right now. Like, yeah. Of course you do. Yeah. Of course you do. So, yeah, put on your favorite color.
2: I was just going to say that somebody showed up for our Bible study the other day. Everything she was wearing was yellow. And I was thinking, Violet, that's her favorite color. I wonder how much stuff you can find in yellow.
3: It's a hard one until it becomes like the color of the season, and then you get tons of stuff. So I bet you she waits for cyclical fashion to come around and buys.
2: I bought an orange jacket once, and it was like, you know, people kept asking me to pick up trash. You know,
3: you're talking about buying an orange jacket, but you broke the internet before the internet existed when you wore that purple jacket on one of your specials. So, you know, say whatever you want there, Tesh.
2: You can find that online.
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0: Here's one of those great brain hacks. Ready? Let's say you're exhausted. If somebody asks how you're doing, I want you to lie next time and say, I am great. Researchers at the Cleveland Clinic found that you can trick your brain into thinking you do feel great and rested. It's called placebo sleep. And just like taking a fake placebo pill fools us into feeling better, placebo sleep is so effective, it'll help you power through the day even when you're short on sleep.
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2: All right, my friends, there's a Japanese term I want to share with you. It's yutori, Y-U-T-O-R-I, yutori. It's essentially spaciousness, but in a psychological sense, it's the space to have peace of mind. Other English terms that explain yutori are elbow room, leeway, allowance, and spare time. For example, yutori is leaving early enough to get somewhere so you have time to look around or get settled before everybody else shows up. It's giving yourself room to make a mistake. Yutori is leaving enough room in your schedule for relaxation. When you have this yutori, you feel a sense of mental space and freedom from overwhelming thoughts or worries. You have room to think and room to consider others. So when your life or mind is cluttered and you feel like you don't have the mental capacity to handle things, remember yutori and allow yourself to have some psychological spaciousness. I'm loving this. I practice this actually at each concert venue before people arrive. I get there to warm up for the show at least 6 hours before the audience shows up. It's yutori.
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14: The sunny 92.3 Langley Roofing Weather Center.
15: Tonight, partly cloudy skies and lows in the low 70s. On Friday, we're weather alert for a period of storms during the afternoon into the early evening with a high in the low 90s. And then on Saturday, partly sunny skies with highs around 90 degrees. From the Storm Track 9 Weather Center, I'm senior meteorologist Bill Race.

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0: Welcome to Intelligence for Your Life. John Tesh hanging with you today, making you the smartest person in the room. And let's do some pet intelligence here now. If you want your dog to trust you, for example, you have to use positive reinforcement no matter how mad you may get. Because now, a new study is telling us that dogs, they do not trust angry people. Scientists have proven that dogs pick up on our emotional cues. They can sense when we're happy and relaxed, when we're stressed or angry. Ross Flom is a psychology professor at Brigham Young University. He and his team performed a series of tests. They had people point dogs in the direction of a hidden treat using happy, neutral, or angry facial expressions and vocal tones. And they found that the dogs responded best to happy people and worst to angry people. They were the least likely to follow an angry person's command. So the bottom line, if you want your dog to listen to you and behave, you're much better off being kind. A nice dog person.
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0: Coming up, do you or somebody you know struggle with joint or arthritis pain? A new study found an effective drug-free way to cut joint pain in half. And I'll share this game-changing prescription for arthritis pain with you next.

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0: Did you know that 1 in 4 people right now suffer from arthritis and joint pain? And 60% of people who have arthritis are between the ages of 18 and 64. So what can we do about it? Adopt a vegan diet. This is according to new research in the American Journal of Lifestyle Medicine. For the study, arthritis patients were asked to rate the severity of their joint pain on a scale from no pain to as bad as it could possibly be. And then half the participants were put on a strict vegan diet for 4 months, while the other half stuck to their normal diet. And throughout the study, everybody was tested for inflammation markers associated with joint pain. The result, without fail, those on a vegan diet reported significantly less severe pain over time. And the number of times their joints swelled to painful levels, it was cut in half. Researchers say this is because plant-based diets lower the levels of C-reactive proteins, which are commonly produced by animal products, sugary foods, and refined grains. And C-reactive proteins are like jet fuel when it comes to triggering the inflammation that causes pain and swelling. So bottom lining this, if you're looking for a drug-free way to treat arthritis pain, researchers say your new prescription, it's a vegan diet.
1: Now that's intelligence for your life.
0: Coming up, here's a great reason to take a family vacation. Psychotherapist Dr. Margot Sunderland says vacations create happiness anchors, and these so-called anchors will strengthen your family bond immeasurably. So don't miss this.
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6: John Tesh with you with a great reason to take a family vacation quickly. Family vacations will act as, quote, happiness anchors. According to the latest research, 1 in 3 people say they can still vividly remember their childhood family vacations. I count myself among you. And these people use those memories to get them through tough times. So listen, child psychotherapist, Dr. Margot Sunderland, calls this a happiness anchor because those happy childhood memories keep us centered and grounded when we're stressed or sad. Dr. Sunderland says family vacations are powerful because they're valued by children in the moment and then long afterward in their memory. So if you're on the fence about taking a family in vacation, you're investing in that, the research says do it. It could be the happiest memory of your kid's life and your grandkid, and one that will act as an anchor, getting them through tough times as an adult. Again, the happiness anchor.
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0: All right, we have a rhetorical question from dating expert Helen Fisher, who asks, when it comes to dating, what's more intimidating for guys, the first kiss or the first text?
2: Oh.
0: So this new survey found that 1 in 3 men said texting was the most intimidating part of connecting with somebody new. Fisher says it makes sense when you consider that men are less verbal than women, so they may agonize over everything from wondering which words to use to ask somebody out to whether or not to use an emoji. Fisher says guys should try running their text by a sister or a female friend to get their thoughts. What do you think, Gil?
2: I think that's very good advice to have somebody, if you have a trusted confidant, somebody whose opinion really matters. Don't ask your single guy friend. He'll tell you the wrong thing. But if you ask somebody else in your life who, you know, can help you, that's good. I'll also say, with texting, there's so much other stuff going on, and the stakes are so low that they're higher. In other words, you send a bad text, and that person never has to talk to you again. But when you're in person, if you're going to go for the kiss, you generally, some people, not so much, but in general, you have a sense of how the night is going. You have a sense of the energy that is between the two of you, so you're much more likely to read that properly. It's really hard to read cues via text. You can say something you think is nice, and it gets taken totally the wrong way. So I get why people agonize over this.
0: Yeah, it's good.
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0: Get ready. It is time to hack your energy level and increase your sense of well-being, all kinds of good stuff. Just embrace the beans. Regularly eat chickpeas, lentils, and other types of beans. That's it. It turns out people who do this, experts say they're 80% happier and more energized and more focused. This new research comes from the British Journal of Sports Medicine. Those researchers found that eating just a half a cup a day of beans is enough to improve your mood and energy within 48 hours. The reason? Beans are rich in a compound called PEA, which triggers production of the antidepressant hormone dopamine. Yay, beans. I am a beanaholic.
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0: All right, here's a powerful headline. Women are now officially better salespeople than men. This is from a new study by the Universities of Houston and San Diego State. The study was conducted over a three-year span and looked at nearly 90 companies and more than 37,000 salespeople across eight industries. It found that female salespeople were 2% better at selling than men, and that rate doubles when saleswomen are also managers. What made the difference? 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
11: Tonight, partly cloudy skies and lows in the low 70s. On Friday, we're weather alert for a period of storms during the afternoon into the early evening with a high in the low 90s. And then on Saturday, partly sunny skies with highs around 90 degrees. From the Storm Track 9 Weather Center, I'm Senior Meteorologist Bill Race.

0: from the sunny 92.3 HEP Cooling Studios. 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

0: If it doesn't make you better, healthier, happier, or much more interesting, I won't put it on this show. This is Intelligence for Life. My name is John Tesh. You know the famous Jack Nicholson line from A Few Good Men? You can't handle the truth. Well, according to new research from the University of Chicago, we can now handle the truth. It's possible, even when the truth is hurtful. A lot of us tell white lies, right, to avoid hurting somebody's feelings. But when your friend asks, how do I look in these pants? Experts say it may be better to be honest and say, you know, I've seen you wear things that are more flattering. Because most people can handle and want to hear the truth. So watch this. In one experiment, study subjects were asked to be honest in all situations. The result, the people being honest and their friends found their interactions to be more pleasurable and socially connecting, meaning telling the truth actually helped them bond. And even when people thought being honest would cause harm in their relationships, for the most part, it didn't. People appreciated honesty. Researchers say honest conversations are more satisfying for both parties, and people react a lot less negatively than we expect. Now, don't miss this. The key is you have to find a way to be nice in your delivery.
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0: There's a new home trend that's taking off, and it's the exact opposite of smart technology. They're called dumb rooms, spaces in the house designed specifically to unplug, slow down, and do things the old-fashioned way. No TVs, no scrolling, no Alexa listening from the corner. Instead, people are filling these rooms with board games, vinyl records, puzzles, guitars, magazines, even rotary phones. Some families are creating music rooms for karaoke nights and record listening. Others are turning spare bedrooms into quiet reading spaces or game rooms. So the idea behind the dumb room is simple. Our brains are overloaded. After staring at screens all day, more people are craving spaces where they can be fully present without modifications pulling them away. Experts say these unplugged spaces can help reduce stress, improve focus, and encourage more real-life interaction. And you don't need a huge budget or an extra wing on your house to make it happen. Even small changes, like making phones off limits in one room and adding books or puzzles, can create that effect. Basically, the hottest new home upgrade is less technology. It's a dumb room.
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4: All right, my friends, if you want to achieve your goals, you need to tap into your brain's reticular activating system, or RAS. You're going to like this. What is it, first of all? It's what your brain uses to determine what's important enough to enter your conscious mind. It distinguishes urgent from non-urgent information, and there are only a few things that automatically get past your RAS and into your conscious brain, like the sound of your name being called, even across a crowded room. Anything that threatens your safety will get through, and a baby crying. Now, motivational speaker and author Mel Robbins says, we can train our brain so our reticular activating system focuses on what's important to us. For example, have you ever been in the market for a new car? Maybe you really want a red Mercedes, and all of a sudden, you start seeing red Mercedes everywhere. They've always been there, but your RAS was just blocking them because they weren't important to you before. Now, you can utilize your RAS in the same way to achieve your goals. All you have to do is make a habit of writing down things related to your goal every day. That way, your RAS is going to be on high alert and stay focused on what? Your goal. That will make you more likely to see new opportunities and think of new solutions, and you'll achieve your goal faster. All thanks to your brain's reticular activating system.

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0: So, Gib, I was just doing this with your kids the other day when we had a really clear, starry night. I can't remember what it's called. It's an app that helps you stargaze.
4: Stargazer?
0: It's night flight or night watch or something like that. Anyway, according to UC Irvine, you can actually cure loneliness by stargazing. It turns out when we look at something awe-inspiring, sky full of stars, it triggers what's known as the small self effect. That's the feeling that we're part of something bigger than ourselves. And studies reveal it can make us more considerate of others, and it can beat depression.
4: This is you and the beach.
0: Yeah.
4: You and the ocean. Yeah, and I have the same thing where when you are on the, especially this is why you like to go out in the middle where you can't see the land as much. You get out on the paddleboard and you disappear for a little while.
0: That was creepy.
4: But the point, what you want to experience is being in something that's so much bigger than you.
0: Yeah.
4: It puts everything into perspective. It makes you feel better. I saw this thing recently. When you consider the overall size of the universe and the size of Earth, I'm not eating that much cheese. And that is how I like to look at it. I can put all of the problems in my life, all of the decisions that I'm making, the good and bad, and say, hey, in this context, it's really not that significant.
0: Yeah. I pulled up on my phone. The app is called Night Sky.
4: There you go.
0: It's very highly recommended, and it's just amazing. You know what's really funny is when you point the app down at the ground, you see the other side of the earth.
4: You see Australia.
5: Like, wait, what's that? What's that?
0: That's so scary. There's stars on the ground.
5: Cross. Yeah, I love it.
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0: Quick question for you, all you pet parents out there. Do you keep all the receipts and records of your pet's visits to the veterinarian? Well, here's why you shouldn't. Just keep their license information and vaccination records in a safe place and then shred the rest of that stuff. So typically, any paperwork from the vet is going to have your name on it, right? It's going to have your address, your phone number, and of course, it's going to have your pet's name on it. And according to a Google survey of 2,000 people, pets' names were the most common password choice. So with a simple document from a vet's office, a hacker can piece together enough details about you to steal your identity. I just wanted you to know.
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4: All right, just give me 18 seconds here. I'm going to change everything for you. I now know that a gorgeous sunset or an awe-inspiring view can make you more empathetic and generous. This is huge. 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The people who viewed beautiful nature images, they gave away the most points. Looking at awe-inspiring views of nature, and you can even do it on your screensaver, it produces positive emotions that make us more empathetic, generous, and agreeable.
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16: Tonight, partly cloudy skies and lows in the low 70s. On Friday, we're weather alert for a period of storms during the afternoon into the early evening with a high in the low 90s. And then on Saturday, partly sunny skies with highs around 90 degrees. From the Storm Track 9 Weather Center, I'm Senior Meteorologist Bill Race.

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1: Weird sunny 92.3 WDEF FM HD1 Chattanooga.

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0: Sunny 92.3 knows that dear old dad deserves better than some smelly cologne or a cheap pair of socks. So for Father's Day this year, why not a day out with dad at Dollywood? Listen to James and Kim each weekday morning at around 7:10 for that day's famous dad. And then later that morning, you'll have the chance to call in to win. Be the correct caller and name that day's famous dad, and we'll fix you up with a family four-pack of tickets for Dollywood in the heart of the Smokies. 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
6: Tonight, partly cloudy skies and lows in the low 70s. On Friday, we're weather alert for a period of storms during the afternoon into the early evening with a high in the low 90s. And then on Saturday, partly sunny skies with highs around 90 degrees. From the Storm Track 9 Weather Center, I'm Senior Meteorologist Bill Race.

0: from the sunny 92.3 HEP Cooling Studios. 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
1: We're sunny 92.3. 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
4: Tonight, partly cloudy skies and lows in the low 70s. On Friday, we're weather alert for a period of storms during the afternoon into the early evening with a high in the low 90s. And then on Saturday, partly sunny skies with highs around 90 degrees. From the Storm Track 9 Weather Center, I'm Senior Meteorologist Bill Race.

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1: We're sunny 92.3. 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
4: Tonight, partly cloudy skies and lows in the low 70s. On Friday, we're weather alert for a period of storms during the afternoon into the early evening with a high in the low 90s. And then on Saturday, partly sunny skies with highs around 90 degrees. From the Storm Track 9 Weather Center, I'm Senior Meteorologist Bill Race.

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1: We're sunny 92.3. 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
1: 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So for Father's Day this year, why not a day out with dad at Dollywood? 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
6: Tonight, partly cloudy skies and lows in the low 70s. On Friday, we're weather alert for a period of storms during the afternoon into the early evening with a high in the low 90s. And then on Saturday, partly sunny skies with highs around 90 degrees. From the Storm Track 9 Weather Center, I'm Senior Meteorologist Bill Race.

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1: Weird sunny 92.3. 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
5: Tonight, partly cloudy skies and lows in the low 70s. On Friday, we're weather alert for a period of storms during the afternoon into the early evening with a high in the low 90s. And then on Saturday, partly sunny skies with highs around 90 degrees. From the Storm Track 9 Weather Center, I'm Senior Meteorologist Bill Race.

0: From the sunny 92.3 HEP Cooling Studios. 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
1: We're sunny 92.3. 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
1: This is not headline news. Disclosure Day opens today. Steven Spielberg and sci-fi, how can you go wrong with that? Said nobody who saw his movie AI. Scientists say the average number of farts per day is 5. Guys, isn't it great to find out you're above average? Taco Bell is now selling Diablo-dusted crispy chicken nuggets. And if you ever wanted a phrase for not eating healthy, that would be it. And a woman swallowed her AirPod after mistaking it for a vitamin. Doctors also found a Flintstone chewable in her ear. This is not headline news.
2: What? This is not headline news.
3: No, it's not.
2: 5:20, good morning. All right, let's talk weather. Be weather alert today. And, you know, these are hit and miss with these thunderstorms, but we need to be weather alert, especially between 2 this afternoon and 8. So we've got these widespread heavy thunderstorms producing lightning, strong winds, and hail.
3: Yeah, be careful this evening because it could be some pretty heavy rain as well.
2: Yeah. Let's see. Nightfall. We made this announcement on Wednesday. They were looking at the forecast and they were going, you know what? Let's move Nightfall from Miller Park to First Horizon Pavilion right next to Finley Stadium. Wise choice. So it's going to be at the First Horizon Pavilion tonight, and we're happy to be a part of that again this year.
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0: right, the World Cup is underway. And I'm trying my best to get into it.
1: Did you watch any yesterday?
0: No.
1: I didn't either.
0: You know, the thing is, look, I just read a great article. I get excited about this kind of stuff. Great article in the Wall Street Journal about the different spots from coast to coast where the camps are, where they're camping out. And it was just neat reading about Baylor, reading about the team here in Chattanooga. For they're hoping to be here throughout the whole cup.
1: Our fingers crossed.
0: But yeah, go Team USA!
2: USA!
0: There you go.
2: USA! USA!
0: Yeah.
2: USA!
0: So we have something to be proud of. But anyway, we'll I'll watch the U.S. play. And I just remember it was a few years ago, you know, those horns. We were talking about those horns, those plastic horns. It was so annoying trying to listen and watch 4 years ago during the World Cup. And it was so annoying. But they banned those horns.
1: Thank goodness, because they are so loud.
0: I forgot what those annoying...
1: Vavavumi thingies.
0: Yeah, something like that.
1: I'll find the name for us.
0: Yeah, no. Everybody knows, if you've watched 2 minutes of any soccer match, you know what we're talking about. Those plastic horns.
1: Long horns.
0: Yeah. They're very annoying. But you can't... They've outlawed those. They've outlawed drones. And that's something else we're going to be talking about throughout the show today, about some folks busted for flying drones in these TFRs, these temporary flight restrictions. All right, let's talk weather. Be weather alert today. It looks like this afternoon, this evening, between 2 and 8, we could see some strong thunderstorms. Tomorrow, partly sunny skies, 90 for the high. And then we've got scattered storms move back on Sunday. It looks like the average high about 90 for us the entire weekend.
1: So it's going to cool off a little bit over the next couple of days.
0: Yeah, and we mentioned this a little while ago. We've got nightfall. It's not canceled, but nightfall has moved because of the heavy rain showers we could possibly get. So it's going to be a fun night tonight at not Miller Park. It's moved to the First Horizon Pavilion.
1: That's next to Finley Stadium. Easy parking, and it's undercover, so definitely having the show tonight.
0: Yeah, 78.3 is part of Nightfall every year. We'll see you tonight.
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0: 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Good morning.
1: Open the sky. Oh. It's a bird. It's a plane.
2: 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It's a plane.
3: 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It's Superman.
4: What's he doing here? What is he doing here?
5: What is he doing here?
6: It's National Superman Day.
7: Well, that's just super.
8: Man. Is this a show?
9: It's a good show.
10: In fact, it's a super show.
11: All right, ladies, buckle up. It's showtime.
0: It's National Superman Day.
12: I feel like the Man of Steel now. Let's go.
0: You know, I was watching a contrail zoom across the Chattanooga landscape. And I looked, and I've got this flight tracker. It's an app. And I always like to see where those airplanes are going that are about 40,000 feet above our heads. And this one took off from Istanbul, Turkey, and it's heading to Mexico City.
12: Nice.
0: And I was like... tell everybody in Mexico City we said hello. Go Team USA. It's a beautiful morning. Absolutely gorgeous. Temperature's just right, 73. A little muggy, but, you know, the sun is not up over the horizon just yet. If you're going to get some exercise, you may want to do that before the sun comes up.
12: It's going to be hot.
0: It's going to be hot. It's going to be a really, really hot one. See, keep this in mind. I talked to a lot of folks over the weekend. One particular family, they were stuck. And I go, You need to listen to Sunny 92.3 more because we mentioned it multiple times. They were giving me a hard time. But eastbound 24, repair work around Germantown starting at 8 tonight and lasting till Monday morning at 6. But folks were stuck in traffic for like two and a half hours. Oof. Last weekend.
12: Yeah,
0: so
12: that's awful.
0: Hopefully after this weekend, that'll be fixed and we don't have to talk about this ever again.
12: Exactly.
0: But this is eastbound 24 repair work around Germantown. We'll have multiple lanes closed. All right. Quick reminder, 4 tickets up for grabs to take the family to Dollywood. It's a day out with Dad. It's easy to win.
12: We have a special dad that is a famous dad that we'll tell you about around 7:10 this morning, and grab that dad, and then we'll ask for a caller before 9 o'clock this morning so you can get in to win.
0: Yeah, so get ready.
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13: From the sunny 92.3 Langley Roofing Weather Center.
5: Partly cloudy and muggy this morning, then a chance for showers and storms this afternoon and evening, some of which could be strong to severe. High temperatures in the low 90s, but feels like temps in the mid to upper 90s. Tonight, a chance for showers and storms with patchy fog possible, low temps around 70. Saturday, partly sunny with a chance for an isolated shower, high temperatures near 90. From the Storm Track 9 Weather Center, I'm meteorologist Olivia Glass.
13: From the sunny 92.3 HEP Electrical Studios. 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

0: Hozier is with us. 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
0: Hozier.
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0: We're sunny 92.3. We've got the sunny eye opener coming up here in 2 minutes. This guy snatched a French fry, and of all fries, it was a Chick-fil-A waffle fry.
1: What?
0: From a kid after stealing a car. That's inside. That's crazy.
2: Yeah.
0: So we'll talk more about that. 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
1: All right, this is one of those bizarre eye-opening stories. Really, all these eye-opening stories are bizarre. But a 46-year-old man in Florida crashed his SUV and then carjacked a woman who stopped to help. But that was just the beginning. He later stole a French fry from a kid at a Chick-fil-A before being arrested. Here's Shannon Firmango. She's the unlucky Good Samaritan.
2: He stole my car. Stopped to make sure he was okay. I got out of my car. He ended up taking my car and driving off with it.
3: Glad I didn't get hit. I'm glad I wasn't in the car when he stole my car.
4: We were sitting right there, and then a man came from the street and ran over like the grass. Yeah, the grass. And then he came and stole a chip from a children, and he wanted a milkshake, and then he jumped over the fence and went that way.
1: They really got lucky. They both had great attitudes. Good gracious. Hey, some California teens rode their e-bikes through a Walmart. You could tell school's out for summer. Oh, my word. Kids, don't do this to try to get famous because you're going to go to jail. Anyway, they rode their bikes through a Walmart and really causing a dangerous scene.
5: I yelled at them to stop.
6: Punks, get the f*** in here before you hurt someone.
5: I was yelling at them to get out, and none of the store employees were doing anything, and it really startled my daughter.
7: Well, clearly there are no boundaries for these kids. This was not a harmless prank. It's a direct result of zero consumer awareness and a lack of compliance.
1: So the OC Sheriff's Office, they're trying to identify the teens, and they will probably be charged with a crime. All right, how has your week been so far? Has it been a long one? Summer is basically here, but all the kids are going crazy. Obviously, you've heard a couple of crazy stories from our kiddos, whether they're yours or not. And it's a million degrees outside. That doesn't help. Luckily, thanks to the internet, there's a word to describe this feeling. Exhausterwelmulated. I think I'm saying that right.
8: The word of the day is exhausterwelmulated. The feeling of being exhausted, overwhelmed, and overstimulated. All at the same time. Exhausterwelmulated.
1: Okay.
9: What a good word.
1: There you go. That's a great word.
9: I feel it.
1: To describe about 99.8% of us. It's 6:17. We made it to Friday together. 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

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It's Free Fuel Fridays with Food City and Sunny 92.3. This is going to be a lot of fun. It's really cool what Taylor Swift did when she had that special performance with Randy Newman. We'll talk about it after her big hit.

0: Her brand spanking new song hit the internet. It broke the internet a week ago.
1: It did. It got downloaded so many times.
0: Taylor Swift on Sunny Duddy 2.3. You know, with her sitting courtside along with her celebrity friends, Scooter Braun, by the way, was sitting right behind her.
1: I know.
0: I don't know if you noticed that or not. But anyway, I'm wondering if she's looking around going, okay, I'm going to have flowers over there. My bridesmaids are going to be over there. And then high above, we're going to have this over here. Because, you know, more likely that's where her wedding's going to take place, at Madison Square Garden. And that's where the Knicks have been playing.
1: Right, so, right. She was with Mariska Hargitay. Am I saying that right? Olivia Benson, that's what I want to say.
0: Yeah, there you go.
1: And her Broadway show is canceled for the night of the supposed wedding. Uh-huh. So it's happening on July 3rd.
0: Yeah, okay. Hang on a second. How can I... Who cares? No, it is exciting. But here's the cool thing. The other night when we had the big over in Los Angeles, just down the street from us, when we had the big world premiere of Toy Story 5, and she performed that hit song that we just played, I Knew It, I Knew You, and Randy Newman came out and accompanied her that duet, right? Well, did you know, and we didn't talk about this a whole lot, she had a VHS copy of her Toy Story 1 movie, and she got Randy Newman to sign it.
1: See, she fangirls just like we do.
0: I thought that, yeah, she's normal like we all are. I thought that was really, really cool.
1: That's great.
0: Very cool. Hey, quick reminder. Be listening for the cue to call. It's very easy. We'll just ask for you to call us. We're giving away free tanks of fuel today.
1: $50 three times today.
0: That's awesome.
1: That's with Food City, the gas and goes.
0: That's, if I'm doing my math right, that's $200 of gas today that we're giving out.
1: We don't math well.
0: It's news time now.
2: Good morning, everyone. I'm Dane Wormlinger. And here's a look at your top headlines this hour. President Trump announced he canceled the strikes against Iran that were planned for last night. He indicated it's because the U.S. and Iran are negotiating final points of a deal, though Iranian officials have not confirmed anything. On social media, President Trump said the U.S. blockade of ships entering or exiting the Strait of Hormuz would continue until a deal is finalized. North Carolina lawmakers are aiming to put stricter age limits on hemp-derived and kratom products. Senate Bill 59 aims to raise the age limit for anyone who can buy hemp-derived products and ban anyone under the age of 21 from buying or possessing products like Delta 8 or 9 gummies and drinks, as well as kratom products. Under the bill, businesses would be legally required to ID customers. The City of Chattanooga's Public Works Department continues putting its finishing touches on the Erlanger Park project. The department said they could not complete everything before the Lookout's home opener in April. Those items include drink rail revisions, the installation of final fencing and gates, plus the installation of outfield concourse benches. From News Channel 9, I'm Dane Wormlinger.
0: Watch out for an accident northbound 75 at the 24th split, a single car crash. We've got a lot of first responders located here. Northbound 75 at the 24th split. 24 East repair work around Germantown starting at 8, lasting all weekend long. Be aware of this. Don't be stuck in traffic. It's going to cause a major problem.
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9: The sunny 92.3 Langley Roofing Weather Center.
10: Partly cloudy and muggy this morning, then a chance for showers and storms this afternoon and evening, some of which could be strong to severe. High temperatures in the low 90s, but feels like temps in the mid to upper 90s. Tonight, a chance for showers and storms with patchy fog possible, low temps around 70. Saturday, partly sunny with a chance for an isolated shower, high temperatures near 90. From the Storm Track 9 Weather Center, I'm meteorologist Olivia Glass.

0: Hello, Sunny.
1: I didn't know if y'all knew about the 75 North. There's a semi in the woods close to where the two new water towers are.
0: Yeah, that they're trying to paint. There's big... Yeah, there's big towers. So northbound 75 at the 24 split, we've got a single car crash, and you're saying it's an 18-wheeler. We couldn't see him with the camera angle we were looking at. Okay, what kind of backup is it?
1: There's no backup. It's just, you know, there's like five or six different cop cars there.
0: Okay, yeah, a lot of first responders have showed up. Uh-huh. All righty. Yeah, and it's funny seeing the big old I'm calling it a water tank. It's like a 5 million gallon water
2: it's
0: tank.
2: Huge.
0: But anyway, they're like halfway finished painting it. There's something about it. I would love to get a big old sprayer, you know, paint sprayer, and try to finish that up for them over the weekend. But anyway, hey, you have a great day, Rebecca. Thanks for the heads up.
1: Thank you, Rebecca. You too.
0: Bye bye.
2: If you finish painting it, put a mural of us on it, okay?
0: I'll see if I can get that approved. I'm sure a law firm will go on the side of that sucker.
2: That's true.
0: We're going to see a law firm on one of those water tanks. That's 75 funny. At the 24 split. All right, 637. We're setting 92.3.

0: lift your morning to another level with James and Kim.
1: Hey, James, Kim.
2: Hey, good morning.
1: I drive a truck, and I need to know about the potholes on the ridge cut.
2: Oh, yeah. Yeah.
1: Have you seen those potholes on the ridge cut going up?
2: Yeah, exactly. Now, there's a couple of them, though. Which one? There's one that I avoid every day, westbound 24, right there, almost under the bridge. Now, there's a couple of potholes going up eastbound, too, right, that you're talking about?
1: Yeah. I mean, why can't they fix that?
2: Well, you know, they're doing concrete repair again this weekend, eastbound 24, right around Germantown. And that's part of what they're doing. But it's bad.
3: If you go up and over the ridge cut going eastbound, it's like riding a bucking bronco before you get to Germantown if you're in that far right-hand lane.
2: Yeah.
1: Well, I leave out early in the mornings. I leave out like 6 in the morning. I'm a truck driver. And when coming up the side of that ridge cut, I mean, it knocks the front end out of a tractor and trailer.
2: Oh, I believe it. Yeah. I believe it. So, you know, I read an editorial in the Chattanoogan the other day, and somebody was like saying, come on, Mayor, let's come on, state of Tennessee, come on, federal funds, let's get this, let's get these potholes filled. Because
1: you and Kim are, you know, y'all get stuff out, and that's just like people talking about White Oak Mountain in Cleveland, the reason why there's so many wrecks there. It's because people will not slow down.
2: Oh, yeah.
3: Yeah.
2: Yeah. I remember.
1: The speed limit is 55.
2: Yeah, right. It's a good reminder. I'll never forget a police officer who I know very well. He goes, James, let me tell you something. When you arrive on a scene of a rollover and it's killed a teenage girl, you'll believe in some of the stuff that we implement. And I don't know, it was a rude awakening for me that some of these things they've put in place to slow people down, it helps. He said, look, remember, and always put this out there, speed kills. Speed kills.
1: Oh, yeah. So I've been driving the truck 22 years, and people don't understand. If you got to be at work at 7 o'clock, you can't leave your house at 6:45.
2: Yeah,
3: right.
2: Yeah, exactly. Yeah, there's a lot of common sense that goes into safety. So,
1: but it's 55 on 24. It's not 65, and it's not 75, and people just don't understand that.
2: Yeah.
1: But the ridge cut needs to be fixed bad.
2: Yep.
3: Well, hopefully we'll see some improvement this weekend.
2: Especially after this weekend, for sure. So,
1: all righty. Well, thank y'all.
2: Appreciate you. Bye-bye.
1: All right, brother. Have a good one.
2: When everybody asks me, hey, where's your Volkswagen, your 63 that you used to drive? I said, it's somewhere in one of those potholes on top of the ridge cut.
3: It's hidden.
2: Yeah. It's somewhere in one of those potholes. Hey, heads up, northbound 75 at the 24 split. Got a single car crash there. A lot of first responders. Is it causing a problem? Right now, it's not.
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0: Sam, and we got to pick his brain about the movies he's going to be watching this weekend. Maybe you're going to combat the heat inside a nice,
1: cool,
0: air-cooled theater.
1: Nice.
0: We'd like to know what you're watching this weekend. So, what you watching here in just a few moments. We're James and Kim in the morning. We made it to Friday together. 6:52. Bad. Here's Michael Jackson.

0: bad. Michael Jackson, we're studying Duddy 2.3. I was bad. Back in the 80s, you know, when I was in this breakdancing team, and you brought up a great memory, producer Sam, with the not only with the boombox, but the cardboard. Yeah, the cardboard. Yeah,
1: that you threw down on the concrete.
0: Yeah. Exactly. It made you do the helicopter better. You know, kind of spin. Yeah, of course.
1: Yeah, your nose is getting a little bigger.
0: I did. You listen, we've worked together for at least how many years?
1: A thousand.
2: Now we know why he's got that flat head.
0: A year and a half.
2: When he was doing from doing all the spins on his head.
0: But the thing is, you still don't believe me.
1: He did not do that.
0: Hello, Sunny.
3: Hey, good morning. Have you already announced the dad of the day?
0: No, that's coming up at 7:10. Good question. But 7:10, make sure you grab it, okay?
3: All right, thank you.
0: Okay, good luck. Yeah, we're giving away
1: good luck.
0: Four tickets to Dollywood. All right. So we got to talk about Steven Spielberg. So Steven Spielberg disclosed on the podcast, The Rest in Entertainment, that the producers of the James Bond franchise constantly turned him down. Who turns down Steven Spielberg?
1: They did, though.
0: But yeah, multiple attempts, and he just kind of hung it up. So, and also, real quickly, before we talk about movies this weekend, Tim Allen revealed a home improvement reboot remains stuck. You know why? So the guy that played his son on television,
1: right.
0: You know, he's been in and out of rehab and multiple arrests. They're trying to get him cleaned up because they're wanting him back. So anyway,
2: the one that played Brad, correct?
1: Right, and then there's one that retired from acting.
2: Mm-hmm. That was the middle one, Randy.
1: Middle one, right?
0: I love that show. Oh, I love that show.
2: Well, I can play Wilson really well. Hey, neighbor.
0: Yeah, I love his
2: character. Can't see, but my eyes are just barely over the microphone right now.
0: I loved his character. Oh, my goodness. That's so funny. All right, producer Sam, have you seen Disclosure Day yet?
2: No.
0: You haven't. Okay.
2: Have not seen it. I've got a ticket ready to see it as soon as I can officially leave here without getting in trouble.
0: I hate mentioning this, but the reviews are not great.
1: I know.
2: Well, but I mean, each their own is how I look at it.
0: No, you're right. But the thing is, I say that because 9 times out of 10, I'll read a bad review of a movie, and I end up loving it. And see for yourself.
2: But a lot of people are saying, if you're thinking it's E.T., you're going to be mistaken. It's going to be more of kind of an action film, so to speak, but it's a slow action film.
1: Slow, okay.
2: Yeah, because one gentleman's stolen secrets, and they're trying to recoup those and the things that are going on that way.
0: I'm a big Emily Blunt fan, and I'm thinking, how can this go wrong? Steven Spielberg and Emily Blunt. Are you going to watch any other movie?
2: I will not, but I have friends that are dying for one that is coming out this weekend. It's called Stop That Train. If you haven't heard
1: it,
2: it's kind of a good satire action film. And the main stars are RuPaul, Ginger Minj, Jubilee, a lot of the ones from RuPaul's Drag Race. So apparently they have tons of fun in poking fun at the action comedies.
1: That sounds fun, actually.
2: Yeah, it's everybody that's seen it and is excited about it is saying they're buying multiple tickets, even if they've seen it already.
1: Hmm. Okay.
0: Okay, all right. Some of us are going to be watching some football, some soccer.
1: Tonight, over 9 o'clock.
0: Weekend. Tonight, yeah, go USA. Team USA. See, the Braves were rained out last night. The Lookouts won last night. And hockey, again.
2: Hockey, Carolina,
0: Google
2: Hurricanes.
1: Google it.
2: No, Carolina Hurricanes won 4-2, so they are up in the series 3-2 now.
0: Thank you.
2: Next game will be Sunday.
0: All righty. A lot going on in sports. Yeah. Go Team USA.
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7: 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Come see if the rumors are true at the Tennessee Aquarium's new Scuttlebutt Reef.
0: All right, so watch out. We've got an 18-wheeler that's in the woods, and this is northbound 75 at the 24 split. So, yeah, we've got a lot of first responders located here. Eastbound 24, repair work around Germantown. Don't be stuck in traffic for hours. This starts at 8, happening all weekend long. We'll keep you updated. We're setting 92.3.
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0: Get ready. Coming up here in less than 4 minutes, we're going to give you the Dollywood dad, day out with dad, famous dad of the day. And make sure you jot it down, store it in your memory, because 4 tickets to Dollywood up for grabs.
1: You'll get those. Someone will win those before 9 o'clock this morning.
0: Yeah. So your famous celebrity dad coming up. Julie!

0: The next several weeks, we're sending families to Dollywood every day on The Morning Show. We're James and Kim in the morning. We're Sunny 92.3. And every morning at 7:10, we give you a famous dad. And it's really easy to win. Just listen for the cue to call. But make sure you have this famous dad. Al Bundy.
1: Al Bundy is who you need to know today. Jot it down. Register it in your brain. Somebody will win before 9 o'clock.
0: Not Ted Bundy.
1: Oh, no. Al Bundy.
0: You know, he was so funny on that show. And I remember seeing him. I remember seeing him in a serious role. And I'm like, what? I just can't take
1: Doesn't
0: him
1: make
0: serious.
1: Sense.
0: I can't take Al Bundy serious. Oh, my goodness. All right. So, Al Bundy, that is your famous dad to win tickets to a Dollywood. Yeah. A day out with dad with
1: Good
0: Dollywood.
1: Luck.
0: And Sunny 92.3. So, Bonnaroo. It kicked off yesterday, the Bonnaroo Music Festival. It started in beautiful Manchester, Tennessee, with Hulu and Disney Plus streaming select performances.
1: That's pretty cool.
0: Throughout the whole weekend. So if you've always wanted to go to Bonnaroo, you could be watching when, you know, your AC is set to like 68 degrees.
1: Right.
0: And you can see everybody sweat and have fun, or they're trying to have fun in
1: exactly.
0: the mud.

0: Sunny, 92.3. We were talking about Bonnaroo a few seconds ago. I was reading where Olivia Rodrigo, she revealed on Jimmy Kimmel Live the other night that her mother, Jennifer, skipped her Lollapalooza headlining performance to see Korn instead.
1: Korn. Oh, she's seen Olivia perform before.
0: A few times, I guess. We're

0: we've got meteorologist Olivia Glass joining us today. All right. So is it
1: Happy Friday.
0: Happy Friday. Yay. That's right. Oh, my word. I can't. Yes, I'm excited that the weekend is here. So what do we have to look forward to when it comes to the weather this afternoon? Talk to us about the severity and the time frame of these storms.
1: Yeah, well, it's still going to be a very hot and humid day. High temps will be right back into the low 90s. Feels like temps mid to upper 90s. So hopefully you've been able to keep yourself cool. But we'll see again those temps rise back towards 90 before showers and storms arrive later on today. They'll be in advance of a cold front. So this front won't really cool us down by much at all heading into the weekend. It will just supply us with shower and storm chances, especially after, say, lunchtime today into the dinner time hours. I think that time frame holds the best chance of seeing some pretty heavy downpours, even some gustier winds. Hail will also be possible within some of these storms around dinner time. So if you do have plans to be out on the roads at that time, or just if you have any dinner plans, for example, keep an eye to the sky. If you do encounter a flooded roadway, of course, don't drive through it. Turn around, don't drown. A lot of the showers and storms we do see today should be on a scattered basis, and they should be tapering off heading into tonight.
0: Okay. All right. Okay. How about tornadic activity? What does that look like for us?
1: As of right now, we're not under a threat for tornadoes, so that's some good news. But, of course, damaging winds can still knock down trees or power lines, so we do still have to keep that in mind. Of course, hopefully that tornado threat will stay extremely low, but we'll, of course, be monitoring any changes.
0: We appreciate you. Have a fantastic weekend, okay, Olivia?
1: Yes, you too. Thank you both so much.
0: A quick reminder, with the storms moving in, Nightfall is moving to the Pavilion again tonight. So when we say the Pavilion, we're talking about the First Horizon Pavilion right next to Finley Stadium.
2: Easy parking, and it's covered, so definitely having a concert tonight. Have fun.
0: Yeah, so it's usually in the heart of Chattanooga, Nightfall, if you've never been before, and you're like, going, oh, man, I was going to go. It's not canceled, but they're just moving it from Miller Park to the First Horizon Pavilion. It's a special day. You know why?
2: Why?
0: It's National Superman Day.
3: June 12th.

0: Thanks for waking up with us here on Sunny.
1: Hey there, I'm calling for the Dollywood tickets.
2: Yeah, you know what? So we haven't. Well, first of all, do you have the famous dad?
1: Yes, I do.
2: Okay, who is it? I just want to make sure you have it, because it's not time to call yet. I want to make sure you have the famous dad. Who is it? Okay.
0: Right, okay, you do have it right.
2: You have it right.
1: Yes.
2: But what you'll hear us say is, all right, caller number 9 right now, okay? That's how you win.
1: Okay.
2: Okay, good luck.
0: Good luck.
2: I will say this. It's coming up very soon.
1: Okay.
2: Okay.
1: Thank you.
2: Right, thank you. Bye-bye.
1: Bye.
2: A lot of folks want in on these tickets. Oh, to yes. Dollywood. 4 tickets to Dollywood. Get ready to win. Right now, it's news time.
3: Good morning, everyone. I'm Dane Wormlinger. And here's a look at your top headlines this hour. President Trump announced he canceled the strikes against Iran that were planned for last night. He indicated it's because the U.S. and Iran are negotiating final points of a deal, though Iranian officials have not confirmed anything. On social media, President Trump said the U.S. blockade of ships entering or exiting the Strait of Hormuz would continue until a deal is finalized. North Carolina lawmakers are aiming to put stricter age limits on hemp-derived and kratom products. Senate Bill 59 aims to raise the age limit for anyone who can buy hemp-derived products and ban anyone under the age of 21 from buying or possessing products like Delta 8 or 9 gummies and drinks, as well as kratom products. Under the bill, businesses would be legally required to ID customers. The City of Chattanooga's Public Works Department continues putting its finishing touches on the Erlanger Park project. The department said they could not complete everything before the Lookout's home opener in April. Those items include drink rail revisions, the installation of vinyl fencing and gates, plus the installation of outfield concourse benches. From News Channel 9, I'm Dane Wormlinger.
2: I will say this, thank goodness one of those big 18-wheeler tow wrecker trucks just arrived on the scene, northbound 75, to get that 18-wheeler out of the woods. Northbound 75 at the 24 split. So a lot of first responders located here. Watch out for congestion. Northbound 75 at the 24 split. Lee Highway at the bottom of the Ottawa exit. Northbound, watch out for a crash.
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1: We've got Jenny Landreth joining us today with Choices Chattanooga. We had the biggest baby shower that this world ever saw yesterday. Jenny, we appreciate you. All right, so talk to us about how it went yesterday and how people can still give.
2: Yeah, good morning. We were really just so excited to see so many Sunny 92.3 listeners show up yesterday, bringing baby things. So first, just wanted to say thank you so much to all of you all for jumping in and helping out. It was a hot day, but you know, it actually was a little bit slower than what we had hoped or need for the number of families that we provide. So it was about, in average, we had about half the amount of items that came in as we did last year. So I think actually last year was the biggest. So
1: okay,
2: we want to try to continue that and see if we can get the community to still help out.
1: I'm glad you called, because here's the thing. Folks listening right now, you're heading to work. Maybe you're dropping off the kids at school. The weekend is here. You've gotten some stuff maybe off your plate that was on your plate yesterday. You can still give. You can still get. Did you hear me? You can still give.
3: You can still do it.
1: This is an organization that we believe in. That's why we talk about this. That's why we've promoted it for the last couple of weeks. So, Jenny, how can we give right now in the comfort of our own cubicle?
2: That's what we all love to do, isn't it?
1: Yeah.
2: We have a baby, just like any other expecting couple has a registry on Amazon. We have a baby registry. 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
2: Absolutely. 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
1: Yeah, you and your team, everybody at Choices has done just an unbelievable job, and you do an unbelievable job every single day for area families. 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
1: Okay. And again, Jenny, tell everybody where you're located. Y'all haven't moved since yesterday, right?
2: Correct. No. We barely just got a good night's sleep after a big day yesterday. We are over near Eastgate Town Center in that Eastgate Loop. So if you turn in where the Starbucks is, you'll see our great big blue sign there.
1: Right.
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1: All righty. Jenny, we appreciate
3: Thanks,
1: you.
3: Jenny.
1: Thank you so much.
2: Thank you guys so much. We appreciate
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2: you.
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1: All right, let's talk traffic. One of those big 18-wheeler tow trucks. He's sitting there. I guess they're trying to think, how are we going to get this 18-wheeler out of the woods? Northbound 75 at the 24 split. Watch out for an 18-wheeler crash. Everything's off the road, but you'll see the first responders there with TDOT telling you to give them some room. Lee Highway at the bottom of the Ottawa ramp. Northbound, watch out for an accident. Not causing a big, big problem. Northbound 75 just past Eastridge. Accident on the shoulder. And then southbound just past Bonnie Oaks. Accident on the shoulder. Older this morning. Thank goodness, not causing a problem whatsoever. Huh?
9: Oh, dadgummit.
1: Did you just run off the road?
9: I'm on 75 going north where they're doing all the construction. So If you're in that left hand lane, you get
1: I hear the rumble strips. Yeah, but you stay on the road. Okay.
9: You have good ears.
1: Yeah.
9: You have good ears.
1: You have a good phone. All right. Hey, good luck on this contest. It's coming up very soon, okay?
9: All right. Very good. Thank you so much.
3: Thanks. Right, bye-bye.
9: Bye.
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1: 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Hello.
11: Hey, are you guys going to give the famous dad a name one more time before you play?
1: You know what? Here's the deal. What's your name?
11: My name is Angie.
1: Hey, Angie. So our boss, Danny Howard, and I'm not related to him, I promise, he set up this electrical current, and it goes... Did you hear about that the other day?
11: I'm aware of that.
1: Yeah, exactly.
3: If we say it,
1: I get electrocuted. So, and the thing is, Kim doesn't get electrocuted. Guess who gets electrocuted? I do.
3: Well, we set it up that way for a reason.
1: But why? Why?
3: It's fun to shock
11: well,
3: you.
11: Well, then Kim can say it then.
1: Here, just try to say it.
3: All right, here we go.
1: The thing is, it may electrocute me.
11: Oh, no.
3: Here we go.
1: It did. Oh, gosh. That hurt.

0: American Authors Best Day of My Life. You know, this could be the best day of your life if you're caller number 9 right now, because we are giving away 4 Dollywood tickets.
1: As long as you have the dad of the day, the famous dad of the day.
0: Yeah, we gave that to you this hour at 7:10 this morning, okay? All right, so good luck. Here's our telephone number, 423-642-9236. Put a 423 area code in front of that, all right?
1: Call now and good luck.
0: Yeah, we're setting that at 2.3.

0: story ago, there's something I want you to have.
1: Oh, it's beautiful. But wait a minute, isn't this...
0: Yeah, yes it is.
1: But I thought the old lady dropped it into the ocean in the air.
0: Well, baby, I went down and got it for you.

0: Get your day off to a great start with Chattanooga's hardest working morning host. And James.
1: Hey.
0: James and Kim on Sunny 92.3.
1: Yeah. Okay.
2: Just shocking this morning.
1: Hello, Sunny.
3: Good morning. Am I caller number 9?
1: Maybe.
4: Possibly.
1: First of all, hey, Kim, is the electrical shock, is it off? Is it turned off?
2: Sure.
1: Okay. I don't like the way you said sure.
3: She's teasing you.
1: Seriously. Okay. All right. What was your name again?
3: My name is Kristen.
1: Hello, Kristen.
2: Hi, Kristen.
1: Well, all right, a couple of questions. What are you doing this weekend?
3: Well, I'm headed into work right now, okay. And then I'm going to the Chattanooga Lookouts game tonight with some work friends, and then I also have a farm stand, so I'll be doing that tomorrow.
1: Oh,
2: fun.
1: Nice.
3: Yeah.
1: All right. I guess what, Kristen? You are caller number 9.
3: Great.
1: Yeah.
3: I'm so excited.
1: Please tell me you've got the dad of the day.
3: I certainly do. It's Al Bundy.
1: It's Al Bundy.
2: Yes, yay. It's Al Bundy.
1: All right. Congratulations. We're going to set you up with 4 tickets to Dollywood. I've got another just random question. How fast can you solve the Rubik's Cube?
3: Probably a month.
1: You know, when I first got it, going back to the 80s, Santa Claus brought it in my stocking. And it got to the point where I just ended up like peeling off the stickers, right? But this guy, he set a world record for skydiving. And before he hit the ground, I don't like the way I said hit the ground.
2: Right.
1: But before
2: he got to the ground.
1: He solved the Rubik's Cube. But here's what's crazy is, that was his first skydiving jump.
2: What?
1: Is that not crazy?
2: No way.
1: Yeah. It's insane.
3: My goodness. Yeah, I would not be able to do that.
1: Yeah, same here. All right.
2: Depends on how fast the stickers come off.
1: Yeah, that's right. Hey, Kristen, have fun at the Lookouts game. Have fun at Dollywood. And have fun selling
3: fruits
1: and vegetables tomorrow at your farmer's stand. Congratulations.
3: Thank you.
0: Waking up with James and Kim in the morning. 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Where Braves Vision is your new TV home for Braves baseball.
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1: 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Watch out for a minor accident. Also 75 southbound just past Body Oaks. It's on the shoulder, not causing a big, big problem. You'll see the flashing lights. Looks like the police department doing the paperwork on it. And another one of those 18-wheeler tow trucks just arrived to help to get this 18-wheeler out of the woods. Northbound 75 at the 24 split.
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18: The sunny 92.3 Langley Roofing Weather Center.
19: Partly cloudy and muggy this morning, then a chance for showers and storms this afternoon and evening, some of which could be strong to severe. High temperatures in the low 90s, but feels like temps in the mid to upper 90s. Tonight, a chance for showers and storms with patchy fog possible, low temps around 70. Saturday, partly sunny with a chance for an isolated shower, high temperatures near 90. From the Storm Track 9 Weather Center, I'm meteorologist Olivia Glass.
18: From the sunny 92.3 HEP Plumbing Studios. 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
20: Weird sunny 92.3 WDEFFM HD1 Chattanooga.

0: Rihanna and Umbrella. We're studying 92.3. Just the other day, I was walking the Tennessee River Walk, and a gentleman came up to me. He goes, guess how old I am? And I hate when people do that.
1: I know.
0: I wanted to say, you're 102. But he was 89 years old, and it was so funny because he said, James, look at my umbrella. This is a nice umbrella.
1: That's hilarious.
0: He was so proud of his umbrella. He goes, I don't buy cheap umbrellas.
1: Hey, you know what? Whatever makes you happy. That's
0: right, exactly. Rihanna, an umbrella on Sunny 92.3. You don't need an umbrella going to nightfall tonight. It's usually in the heart of the city at Miller Park. It's moved because of the potential strong thunderstorms tonight. It's moved to the First Horizon Pavilion.
1: Right next to Finley Stadium, so it's covered. Parking's pretty easy. Yeah. Have fun. Have fun at the show tonight.
0: Yeah. We'll see you at nightfall tonight. We're setting at 92.3.

June. Hey, this guy snatched a French fry from this kid after stealing a car. It's just a bizarre story. And we'll discuss in the Sunny Eye Opener, which is coming up here in about 4 minutes. Plus, it's Free Fuel Friday.

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1: All right, this is one of those bizarre eye-opening stories. Really, all these eye-opening stories are bizarre. But a 46-year-old man in Florida crashed his SUV and then carjacked a woman who stopped to help. But that was just the beginning. He later stole a French fry from a kid at a Chick-fil-A before being arrested. Here's Shannon Fermango. She's the unlucky Good Samaritan.
2: He stole my car. Stopped to make sure he was okay. I got out of my car. He ended up taking my car and driving off with it. Glad I didn't get hit. I'm glad I wasn't in the car when he stole my car.
3: We were sitting right there, and then a man came from the street and ran over, like,
2: the grass.
3: Yeah, the grass. And then he came and stole a chip from a children. And he wanted a milkshake, and then he jumped over the fence and went that way.
1: They really got lucky. They both had great attitudes. Good gracious. Hey, some California teens rode their e-bikes through a Walmart. You could tell school's out for summer. Oh, my word. Kids, don't do this to try to get famous because you're going to go to jail. Anyway, they rode their bikes through a Walmart and really caused it a dangerous scene.
4: I yelled at them to stop.
5: Punks, get the f*** in here before you hurt someone.
4: I was yelling at them to get out, and none of the store employees were doing anything. And it really startled my daughter.
6: Well, clearly there are no boundaries for these kids. This was not a harmless prank. It's a direct result of zero consumer awareness and a lack of compliance.
1: So the OC Sheriff's Office, they're trying to identify the teens, and they will probably be charged with a crime.

0: are dealing with this right this very second. All right. Hopefully you're not stuck in traffic. Watch out for an accident. Not causing a big problem. You see Germantown and Navajo Drive. That's busy in that area. South Seminole Drive at South Crest Road. Watch out for an accident that should be off the roadway for you. And believe it or not, you know, it's amazing talking about an 18-wheeler crash that's not causing a big problem, but it happened about 2 hours ago, and it's northbound 75 at the 24 split. Yeah, watch out. We've got two 18-wheeler wreckers, and they're pulling it out of the woods as we speak. It's in front of the big water tanks that's right there at the 75-24 split. Yeah, but not causing a big problem, thank goodness.
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1: From the sunny 92.3 Langley Roofing Weather Center.
2: All right, let's talk weather. Oh yeah. The World Cup has started. 102 games to go.
3: There's a lot.
2: Go Team USA. Tonight. All right. Afternoon and evening thunderstorms. Some of these thunderstorms could be on the strong side. 91 for the high. Looks like the average high this weekend, right around 90, 91. Tomorrow, much drier, but we've got more scattered storms coming in on Sunday. Quick reminder, coming up between now and 9 o'clock, we're giving away a free tank of gas.
3: That's right. It's Food City's Fuel Friday. Free Fuel Friday. Say that three times fast.
2: Yeah, exactly. Yeah, get ready to win here on Sunday 92.3. Good morning.

0: Each year, thousands of people choke on common foods. And this Saturday night during Game 5, San Antonio fans are at an all-time high risk. Medical experts warn that choking is usually caused by small, round objects like whole grapes, hard candy, or a 29-point halftime lead. To avoid a catastrophic late-game asphyxiation like we saw in Game 4, please chew your food thoroughly before the New York Knicks win their first championship in 53 years. Don't do what the Spurs did. Breathe, San Antonio. Breathe.
1: And let's go, Knicks!

0: song.
1: Oh, yeah. If that song doesn't get you going, I don't know what will, for sure. And, go Team USA. Oh, that's right. The World Cup has started. Love seeing Spain here in our community. Just got this email from Stephanie with the city of Chattanooga. And Chattanooga is set to come alive with some live entertainment. I love this. This is free. You know, we're your community family fun station. And there's a watch party for several matches, June 19th through the 21st. We're going to post on our social the wins and the wares. But it's happening at the Chattanooga Green at 140 Riverfront Parkway.
0: Yeah, that'll be fun.
1: Yeah, that's going to be a lot of fun. It's a chance to be with the family and watch some soccer.

0: So much going on this weekend. We got the Chattanooga Market on Sunday from 11 to 4. I was at the market for about 3 hours, and I had my George Washington wig on.
1: Did you really?
0: Met so many Sunny 923 listeners. We had a good time. We've got the ice cream safari. Somebody asked me that a couple of days ago. Like, we got to be getting close to eating some ice cream at the Chattanooga Zoo, and that's happening on Saturday, I believe.
1: Super.
0: Mrs. Doubtfire. I've always wanted to see that musical. I love the movie. I've seen the movie a million times. And a lot of folks got tickets to that. And of course, we were talking about this a couple of hours ago. The movie with Steven Spielberg.
1: Yes, that movie. Disclosure.
0: Disclosure Day.
1: Yeah.
0: That, a lot of folks are going to be watching that.
1: In the
0: coolness of a theater, for sure.
1: That's right. And hey, keep in mind, it is Free Fuel Friday. You're listening for that cue to call between now and 9 o'clock to get in to win, so it could happen at any time.
0: It's a big night at the Chattanooga Lookouts tonight. In fact, let's see, we've got Allison with the Tennessee Aquarium. We've got Dan joining us with the Chattanooga Lookouts. I guess that's who's on the air with us right now, right?
2: it sure is. It's just random people calling in, Dan.
0: Yeah, right. You never know around here. We had a Sunny listener. We asked them what they're doing this weekend. They said, go Lookouts. We're going to the Lookouts game tonight. Just a little while ago. So when we say it's conservation night, Allison, what does that mean? What can we expect tonight at the new ballpark?
2: So we are focusing the ball game on conservation. It's presented by the Tennessee Aquarium, but it's not just us here at the aquarium. We have over 20 of our other conservation partners, from big partners like TVA and TWRA to some smaller folks that are around Chattanooga and Tennessee, that we are getting to set up tables on the concourses of Erlanger Park. And all the public, all the fans who are here, stop by and learn about the amazing biodiversity that we have right here in our own backyard.
0: What's really cool is we're going to see a bunch of folks at the ballpark tonight with the Tennessee Aquarium shirts.
1: Right.
0: Those shirts are really, really cool. Hey, Dan, I want to pull you in. Congratulations on that big win last night. So the Lookouts continue to do well. Tell me about this big fish tank that we're going to see tonight at the ballpark.
3: Yeah, there's going to be fish and ambassador animals too. So as soon as you come into the gate, you'll actually see this awesome aquarium, over 30 species from the river. They're going to catch them this morning and bring them over. That's going to be the first thing you see. And then you'll see all these amazing partners, all these amazing tables. And then, of course, cap off the night, fireworks, fish and fireworks at the Lookout.
1: Yeah, you can't beat it. It's a home run.
0: Yeah, I'm just wondering if these fish are going to live through the fireworks.
1: True.
0: They will. It's all about conservation tonight. All right, Allison and Dan, we appreciate you. Give us a website where we can get tickets right this very second.
3: Lookouts.com. Start at $9. I would get them as soon as you can.
0: Yeah. Get your hot dogs. Here, program. Here, go Lookouts. Ice cold beer. Here. All
2: right. Listen, see, James, they need to hire you for the Lookouts. Hey, clearly, you need another job.
0: You guys take care. Behave yourselves. We'll see you tonight, okay?
2: Thank you.
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6: 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Northbound 75 at the 24 split. Got a single 18-wheeler crash. Is it causing a problem? No, but he was in the woods next to that. There's two big water tanks that's brand new. They're painting them as we speak. And I'm thinking, man, I'd like to get out there with a sprayer and just spray that sucker down. I wonder how long it'll take me. It'll probably take me about 3 weeks.
1: I hope you'll put a mural of James and Kim on there.
6: You think so?
1: Yeah.
6: I better not see a law firm on the side of that thing. All right. It's not causing a problem. Northbound 75 at the 24 split. All right. Eastbound 24, repair work starts at 8 tonight. They're going to finish wrapping up construction right around Germantown Monday morning at 6. But that will cause problems all weekend long. So keep that in mind.
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1: Darlene.
0: Hello, Darlene. You are caller number 9.
1: Yay!
2: Yeah, congrats.
0: We need all the help we can get at the fuel pump these days, right?
1: We sure do.
0: Yeah. Darlene, what you doing this weekend? Besides filling up your gas tank.
1: Yeah. Running around with the grandkids.
0: Oh, good.
2: Oh, that sounds so fun.
0: Good. We've got a lot happening. Now, are you a soccer fan? Are you a World Cup fan? If you're not, that's okay.
1: Yeah, not really.
0: Okay. All right. Yeah, it's funny because, you know, some are really hyped up over it, and some are going, wait, when's it going to happen?
1: Right. Hey. I do know that we have a team in town.
0: Yes. Yeah. There you go.
2: That's right. Yes, we do.
0: We've got one of the best teams on this planet in town, which is really cool. And they're going to be
1: right.
0: They travel back and forth from Baylor to Atlanta to play in their matches. So I'm rooting for Spain and obviously rooting for Team USA.
2: Yes, we are.
0: Yeah, Team USA.
1: Yes.
0: Well, hey, Darlene, we appreciate you supporting the Sunny 92.3 Morning Show. And you know what? This will probably be the only time you'll be filling up your tank with a smile on your face.
2: Exactly. $50 from Food City.
1: It is amazing.
0: It is. Thank you, Darlene. Have a great weekend. So we are going to give away these every Friday for the next several weeks and throughout the day today. So keep listening. Get ready. We're going to kick off the 9 a.m. All Music Hour coming up in 4 minutes.
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7: If you've ever felt the system was rigged, that's because it is. 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
0: Heads up, northbound 75 at the 24 split near the water tanks. Yeah, we've got an 18-wheeler that's gone in the woods, but they're getting it as we speak, and it's not causing a big, big problem. Heads up on this, eastbound 24, repair work continues starting tonight at 8. So they'll wrap up construction early Monday morning. That's going to be a headache all weekend long. At Germantown, 24 eastbound.
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8: The sunny 92.3 Langley Roofing Weather Center.
9: Partly sunny and hot for today, with the chance for showers and storms this afternoon and evening, some of which could be strong to severe. High temperatures in the low 90s, but feels like temps in the mid to upper 90s. Tonight, a chance for showers and storms with patchy fog possible, low temps around 70. Saturday, partly sunny with the chance for an isolated shower, highs near 90. And for Sunday, mostly cloudy with more chances for showers and storms, high temps upper 80s. From the Storm Track 9 Weather Center, I'm meteorologist Olivia Glass.
10: Just got a text from my sister LaShawn. LaShawn listening, thank you very much. She goes, hey brother, we just saw police and a fire truck escorting a group of cyclists in some specific uniform going up Cummings Highway. Do you know anything about it? And I don't. We're actually Googling it now.
11: We're looking.
10: I wonder if it's like a memorial cycling trip. So that's on Cummings Highway. Hey, thanks sis.
11: Appreciate it. Yeah,
10: give them some room for sure.
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0: from the sunny 92.3 HEP Cooling Studios. 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
1: 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So for Father's Day this year, why not a day out with dad at Dollywood? 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And then later that morning, you'll have the chance to call in to win. 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

0: We're studying 92.3, wrapping up the 9 a.m. All Music Hour. We're going to draw for this $100 Food City gift card to spend at the bakery here in a second. But first, let's all come together and celebrate Superman Day.
1: June 12th, happy Superman Day.
2: Look, up in the sky, it's a bird.
3: It's a plane.

0: It's a never-ending battle for truth, justice, and the American way.
1: I'm no Superman.
2: I'm thinking of two things right now. They need Superman. Or I should say they needed Superman to get that 18-wheeler out of the woods right there close to those water tanks at the 75-24 split. It's amazing because it really didn't cause a big, big problem.
3: No, because it went into the woods, unfortunately. Yeah, so exactly. Everything was all off the shoulder.
2: Yeah, 75 north at the 24 split. Speaking of those water tanks, if you've passed it anytime soon, I'm sure they'll be out there. And with all this moisture and the rain we've had, that's why it's taken them forever to paint those water tanks. I wonder how long Superman could do it.
3: He could probably just look at it. The 18-wheeler.
2: Yeah, well, you're talking about painting the water tanks?
3: Yeah.
2: Yeah, that's right. Holding the 18-wheeler while in one hand with a paintbrush. He could do it with a paintbrush in a matter of seconds. All right, a big congratulations to Melanie French.
3: Thank you, Melanie. We appreciate you sending us a message this week, and you win the $100 Food City gift card for the bakery.
2: Lucky! She sent this message to us via the Sunny 92.3 mobile app just a couple of days ago. Here's what she said.
4: My name is Melanie, and I would love to win that $100 Food City gift card. My 50th birthday was just yesterday, June 9th. And my son is turning 22 on June 18th. And I think it would be a great thing to be able to share between the two of us to spend our birthdays together and have those treats to share.
2: So happy birthday to you and your son. And
3: I believe there's a birthday cake in your future.
2: I was about to say, you can get plenty of treats with spending $100 at the Food City Bakery. That's going to wrap it up for us. Speaking of Food City, the winning continues.
3: It's Free Fuel Friday, so keep listening for another cue to call. 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Have a great day.
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18: The sunny 92.3 Langley Roofing Weather Center.
19: Partly sunny and hot for today, with the chance for showers and storms this afternoon and evening, some of which could be strong to severe. High temperatures in the low 90s, but feels like temps in the mid to upper 90s. Tonight, a chance for showers and storms with patchy fog possible. Low temps around 70. Saturday, partly sunny with the chance for an isolated shower. Highs near 90. And for Sunday, mostly cloudy with more chances for showers and storms. High temps, upper 80s. From the Storm Track 9 Weather Center, I'm meteorologist Olivia Glass.
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20: We're sunny 92.3. 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

Love it. Their biggest hit, by the way. Chrissy Hynde with Pretenders. Good morning. I'm Patty Sanders. 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
0: 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So tonight, free music, vendors will all be there. 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Food trucks. 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It'll just be undercover, First Horizon Pavilion instead of downtown outside. Nightfall is undercover at the First Horizon Pavilion tonight at 7, courtesy of Chattanooga Presents. Of the entire weekend, tonight is our biggest chance of rain. Wouldn't you know? Anyway, 92 today, storms tonight, and then 90 on Saturday, clearing out. Sunday, 88 and clearing out. There we go. It's 79 now.
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I'm seeing 75 north in the left lane there at the bypass, nearing exit 20. Accident in the left lane, that's 75 north, beautiful Cleveland, Tennessee. That's the only thing I'm seeing now here in Sunnyside.

0: Now that you found us, lock us in. We're down here on the sunny end of the radio dial where we have been very happily for 61 years. 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Today at 3, Canada with Bosnia-Herzegovina. USA, we see action against Paraguay tonight at 9. Busy Saturday for World Cup. Qatar, Switzerland tomorrow at 3. Brazil, Morocco tomorrow night at 6. Haiti and Scotland tomorrow night at 9. Again, USA, Paraguay tonight at 9. That's our first action in the World Cup this year.
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0: 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Entertainment happenings for the day. The Housemaid, pretty big, made $400 million at the box office. There's the follow-up. There's a sequel. It'll be The Housemaid's Secret. Sydney Sweeney and Kirsten Dunst will star. And Tim Allen, remember a couple of decades ago, Home Improvement? Tim Allen said he'd love to put the cast back together and do another Home Improvement type show. However, two of his TV sons got out of acting. They don't act anymore. And the third TV son is in prison. So Tim Allen says it's a little challenging to put together that cast right now, to put it mildly. Yeah. And that's entertainment.
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11: From the sunny 92.3 Langley Roofing Weather Center.
12: Partly sunny and hot for today, with the chance for showers and storms this afternoon and evening, some of which could be strong to severe. High temperatures in the low 90s, but feels like temps in the mid to upper 90s. Tonight, a chance for showers and storms with patchy fog possible, low temps around 70. Saturday, partly sunny with the chance for an isolated shower, highs near 90. And for Sunday, mostly cloudy with more chances for showers and storms, high temps upper 80s. From the Storm Track 9 Weather Center, I'm meteorologist Olivia Glass.
0: In the Choo Choo City, it's 81, hazy sunshine. We're sunny 92.3. Nightfall has been moved undercover tonight at 7. Free music at 7 and 8, now at First Horizon Pavilion. So if it rains, it really won't matter. Sunny 92.3. More Dollywood tickets with James and Kim next week.
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1: From the sunny 92.3 HEP Roofing Studios. 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
2: We're sunny 92.3. 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

Sunny 92.3. I played a Prince song a few minutes ago. The estate of Prince has gone into the Prince Vault, which is quite famous, by the way, in the music industry. And they put together 10 songs apparently previously unreleased by Prince. And they're going to be putting out a Prince album in about 6 weeks. They were recorded between 1977 and 2015. Prince died in 2016, 10 years ago. At his home, which is also his recording studio in Minneapolis. So a new Prince album in about 6 weeks, previously unreleased music. Sunny 92.3 Live, local.

0: Steven Tyler. Rock and roll, Sunny 92.3, number one at the office. Thanks to you. How's your Friday? I know we love the word. It is 11:20. James and Kim are giving away more Dollywood tickets next week. They give you a name during their 7 a.m. hour of their live local morning show of a famous dad, TV dad, movie dad, what have you. Then they ask you to repeat that back to them for the tickets later on that same morning show. I can tell you the answer because the contest is over for today. It was Al Bundy. Was that Married with Children, Al Bundy? Very, very funny. So that was the answer today. They'll try to stump you again on Monday. All next week, more tickets to Dollywood for Father's Day with James and Kim.
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9: It's time. Rick Jackson for Georgia. 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
0: And traffic as well. Quick reminder, TDOT's going to take away one or two of our lanes all weekend long downtown. on the Ridge Cut. This will be 24 East at exit 182. That's Germantown. As you're heading towards I-75, some big work to do there. So signs will be posted, detours will be posted, but kind of a heads up, road work on the Ridge Cut heading towards I-75 pretty much all week.

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1: 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What would you like to hear during lunch? How's your day? How's work this morning? 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We love it. 423-642-9236. It is Sunny by text.

0: 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Post Malone later this month, Nissan Stadium. Also, Hillary Duff tickets in July in Nashville. 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

0: little bit of yesterday, a little bit of today. The variety is here, and with no repeat work days. We don't play the same songs over and over. Here's Sunny 92.3. You love pets? Want to help McCainy? Their Pawpalooza. Pawpalooza is all day tomorrow, 10 until 3, 10 until 4 in Coolidge Park on the North Shore. This is a very popular event. Big fundraiser for McCainy Animal Center in Coolidge Park starting at 10 tomorrow. Animal contests, a pet walk, vendors, food trucks, etc. And new this year, best in show. So put that doggy on a leash and bring him along. It is tomorrow for the entire family. The 13th from 10 until 3, Pawpalooza for McCainy Animal Center at Coolidge Park. And now you're in the know.
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9: The the sunny 92.3 Langley Roofing Weather Center.
10: Partly sunny and hot for today, with the chance for showers and storms this afternoon and evening, some of which could be strong to severe. High temperatures in the low 90s, but feels like temps in the mid to upper 90s. Tonight, a chance for showers and storms with patchy fog possible. Low temps around 70. Saturday, partly sunny with the chance for an isolated shower. Highs near 90. And for Sunday, mostly cloudy with more chances for showers and storms. High temps upper 80s. From the Storm Track 9 Weather Center, I'm meteorologist Olivia Glass.
0: It's warming up. It's 83 downtown Chattanooga. Lunchtime. Let's eat.
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1: We're sunny 92.3. 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

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We're using the Trust Federal Credit Union texting line again today. Okay, it's a one-hit wonder. Yep, a one-hit wonder. That was all they had, but we're still singing along. The year was 2001. The song was called Superman, It's Not Easy Being Me. Superman, It's Not Easy Being Me. That was Five for Fighting or Fine Young Cannibals. 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I'll give you about 10 minutes and draw randomly for 2 tickets to 5 Seconds of Summer next Friday night in Nashville. 423-642-9236. We're Sunny 92.3.

Superman, it's not easy being me. Five for fighting or fine young cannibals? The answer is five for fighting. 2001, that was their only hit, and we're still singing along. Sounds good on the radio, too. I need to play this one more often. Their name refers to a penalty in hockey, by the way. They got five for fighting. There you go. Two tickets to 5 Seconds of Summer for Ricky Trent. Hello there, Ricky Trent. Glad to have you listening to Sunny 92.3. You're heading to Nashville next Friday. 5 Seconds of Summer. Those tickets are yours. Here's the song. Enjoy. We're Sunny. Okay.

0: 92.3 knows that dear old dad deserves better than some smelly cologne or a cheap pair of socks. So for Father's Day this year, why not a day out with dad at Dollywood? 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And then later that morning, you'll have the chance to call in to win. 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
13: the sunny 92.3 Langley Roofing Weather Center.
14: It's getting to be that time of year when we have to check on our pets in the backyard and our elderly neighbors. Wow, it's going to be hot. 92 today. Heavy rain tonight. That's why nightfall has been moved undercover tonight at 7, First Horizon Pavilion, instead of downtown outdoors. And then tomorrow, looking good in 92. 88 on Sunday. Okay, a little bit cooler Sunday. Currently downtown, it's 84. Sunny 92.3. 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
8: 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Show them what you've got. It's Seniors Got Talent, coming this July. Be a part of it.
0: This says, hi, Patty. This is Dottie. Could you please play You're the Inspiration? It was our wedding song. My husband, Roger, and I are celebrating our 38th anniversary. Happy anniversary.

0: 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Extra long stretch of your favorites coming up. It's 12:50. James and Kim gave away a $100 Food City Bakery gift card earlier today. The winner was Melanie French, and this is what she had entered. Melanie, you deserve that $100 Food City Bakery gift card because?
1: My 50th birthday was just yesterday, and my son is turning 22 on June 18th. And I think it would be a great thing to be able to share between the two of us to spend our birthdays together and have those treats to share.
0: Well, there you go. 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
3: The sunny 92.3 Langley Roofing Weather Center.
4: Partly sunny and hot for today, with the chance for showers and storms this afternoon and evening, some of which could be strong to severe. High temperatures in the low 90s, but feels like temps in the mid to upper 90s. Tonight, a chance for showers and storms with patchy fog possible. Low temps around 70. Saturday, partly sunny with the chance for an isolated shower. Highs near 90. And for Sunday, mostly cloudy with more chances for showers and storms. High temps upper 80s. From the Storm Track 9 Weather Center, I'm meteorologist Olivia Glass.
5: Ooh, it's 86 already. 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World Cup action. USA team sees action for the first time in the World Cup. That'll be later on tonight. 3 o'clock today, Canada with Bosnia Herzegovina. 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

such a pretty love song. Number one at work, thanks to you, Sunny 92.3. Back in the day, we're turning back the calendar on this day, June 12th, in years past. 87 years ago today, the Baseball Hall of Fame opened in Cooperstown, New York. 87 years ago, first inducted player, Babe Ruth, of course.

0: 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There indeed are more Dollywood tickets. Next week with James Howard and Kim Carson, your live, local, and awesome morning team. They'll give you the name of a famous dad on the radio, and I can tell you now because contest is over. It was Al Bundy. Was that the guy from Married with Children, Al Bundy? But the answer was Al Bundy. And then they asked you to repeat that back later in their morning show for four tickets to Dollywood for Father's Day. So they'll do that again this coming week. More Dollywood tickets. Mornings on Sunny.
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1: The sunny 92.3 Langley Roofing Weather Center.
0: And traffic as well looks a little slow. 153 South at Hamel Road. Approaching the dam, 153 South at Hamel Road. Lunchtime traffic. More than likely, I don't see an accident there. 92 degrees today. Heavy storms tonight. That is why nightfall's been moved to First Horizon Pavilion, which is covered. So still free, still fabulous, just out of the elements. So nightfall, free music is now tonight at First Horizon Pavilion. Clearing in 92 Saturday, only 88 on Sunday. It's 86 downtown.
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0: Get ready for a fun time blast from the past and the story behind the song. 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
1: Don't You Forget About Me by Simple Minds. That song was written by music producer Keith Forsey and guitarist Steve Schiff. Now, they were writing music that was going to be used in the movie The Breakfast Club, and they actually wrote it for Simple Minds, but that group said they were only recording music that they had written at the time, so they turned it down. The song was offered to Billy Idol, The Fix, Corey Hart, but no takers. Luckily, Simple Minds changed their minds and decided that, yes, they would record Don't You Forget About Me. And aren't we glad they did? It was their biggest hit, went to number one. The year was 1985. Don't You Forget About Me was played during the opening and closing credits of the hit movie The Breakfast Club.
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the Stanley Cup Finals continue. Let's see, that's going to be, that's going to be Tuesday night. We've gotten up to game five, so we're guaranteed a game six. That's going to be Sunday night, actually. Hurricanes over the Golden Knights the other night. Series is 3-2 Carolina. Something.

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14: 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We're going to fill up your tank at the Food City Gas and Go. 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
16: You got weather. The the sunny 92.3 Langley Roofing Weather Center.
17: Partly sunny and hot for today, with the chance for showers and storms this afternoon and evening, some of which could be strong to severe. High temperatures in the low 90s, but feels like temps in the mid to upper 90s. Tonight, a chance for showers and storms with patchy fog possible. Low temps around 70. Saturday, partly sunny with the chance for an isolated shower. Highs near 90. And for Sunday, mostly cloudy with more chances for showers and storms. High temps, upper 80s. From the Storm Track 9 Weather Center, I'm meteorologist Olivia Glass.
14: Well, the clouds are rolling in. Looks like they're bringing some sprinkles to its 86, sunny 92.3. Nancy, I could barely hear you, but you are from Graysville. You were caller 9. $50 in free fuel on Free Fuel Friday from Food City. 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

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It's Sunny 92.3. So Wallet Hub has named the top 100 cities in which to take a great staycation this summer. Okay, Chattanooga's number 32 on the list. We deserve to be higher than that. We know it. But at any rate, Bismarck, North Dakota's number 100. Orlando is number one. Chattanooga is number 32. We got pretty high scores for recreation and relaxation.

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1: Her latest just set on yet another record, Taylor Swift from Toy Story 5. She's awesome. Sunny 92.3. Melissa Lales on the phone. Chattanooga Market Sunday. Summer doesn't arrive until next weekend, but all of those fruits and veggies are coming in now. 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
0: From the sunny 92.3 Langley Roofing Weather Center.
1: It's just starting to sprinkle downtown Chattanooga. We've got pop-up showers and 92 today. Heavier storms tonight. That is the reason why Chattanooga Presents has moved nightfall from outside at Miller Park to undercover at First Horizon Pavilion tonight. Still the same great nightfall, just undercover, so we won't have to worry about the rain. Tomorrow, 92, but clearing. It's 85 downtown. Don't forget, we've got a couple of road closures. Lane closures, 24 East at exit 182 this weekend. That's weather dependent, so we'll see how that goes over the

0: 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We're local middays, number one at the office, thanks to you, Sunny 92.3. Rocky Face, how's your Friday? Blue Ridge, Birchwood, Kimball, and East Ridge, Koch listening, Sunny 92.3. More tickets to Dollywood. Father's Day is next weekend already. James and Kim have lots of tickets to Dollywood for a Dad's Day Out. You're winning this coming week. Mornings with James and Kim on Sunny.
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Tonight's called Throwback Nation. It's actually tomorrow night as well. 7 until midnight. It's just all 80s and 90s. It's fun to listen to because we know all the words to those as well. 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
1: I'm John Tesh. Coming up, we've all heard the old adage, opposites attract. But in a moment, I'll tell you why having things in common is a much bigger predictor of attraction. Next, in today's Intelligence for Your Life Minute.
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1: If you're ready to find a relationship that will last the rest of your life, banish these two words from your vocabulary. Opposites attract. People fall for someone who's different because they hope the other person's good traits will rub off on them. For example, a wallflower might be drawn to an extrovert in hopes of becoming more social. But dating coach Marina Sabracci says personality changes rarely happen. So the introvert winds up resenting their outgoing partner and vice versa. And statistics back this up. A University of Pennsylvania study found that differing on just one issue, for example, spending versus saving, boosted a couple's chance of divorce by more than 30%. And having different lifestyle habits, especially health-related issues like smoking and exercise, increases the risk of divorce by more than 90%. So if you're looking for lasting love, find someone who's similar to you. I'm John Tesh with today's Intelligence for Your Life Minute.
0: Don't forget, John Tesh has Intelligence for Your Life and the best variety of your music. 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
0: From the sunny 92.3 Langley Roofing Weather Center.
5: A few pop-up showers, heavier storms tonight. We'll see 92 this afternoon, although we're down to 84 because of those showers that have been moving through much of early afternoon. 92 Saturday, but drier. Sunday, only 88. And 82 on Monday. Okay, up and down and up and down. It's 84 downtown.
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0: We are today, Sunny 92.3. It's Kim and Robin in the afternoon. And this weekend, what a busy, fun weekend there is. So much going on. Bonnaroo, of course, continues. The Lookouts are at home. They're playing the Trash Pandas. So you can check the Lookouts out at their new park, Erlanger Park. Also, Nightfall is happening tonight. If you look to tomorrow night, there's a brand new music series that's coming to Chester Frost Park. And it's called the Lakeside Live Concert Series. And it's free, absolutely free, at Chester Frost Park on Saturday evening, and it's live music. It's a Jimmy Buffett band that's happening this weekend. Family-friendly activities, food vendors. Pre-show fun begins at 4 o'clock. Showtime is at 7 o'clock. Again, that's at Chester Frost Park. And let's not forget about the Chattanooga Market. It's the summer market, all about the fruits and the veggies that are local that you can buy on Sunday at the Chattanooga Market.
1: And we've had some rain this afternoon, so do be careful. 24 eastbound, about 13 or 14 minutes to get from downtown to the Split. Westbound 24, quite busy, 25 or 30 minutes from the Split to downtown, then you're good. Southbound 27 already starting to line up to get onto 24 westbound. 153 is good between I-75 and the dam. 75 northbound, a little busy through the construction, passing Hamilton Place, and busy again passing Ooltewah, no real problem. Southbound on 75, everything looks good. Your chance to win a $50 fuel card from Food City. That is coming up before 4 o'clock. It is our free Fuel Friday from Sunny 92.3.
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2: 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But the truth is, we help people. 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

Oh, I love, love, love that song. I knew it. I knew you. I watched a video for that the other night, and it's really, really fun. It's cute. Toy Story 5 comes out 1 week from today, or Sunny 92.3.

0: We are today, Sunny 92.3. Here's a great story for you. There was a kitty cat that was rescued, had five kittens. Actually, they thought six kittens, but then they discovered that the sixth kitten was actually a baby bunny. So the mama cat was caring for the bunny right alongside her own litter. She was even nursing and protecting it like one of her own. So that's good news, because usually it's the cats trying to eat the bunnies. What a sweet story.
1: All right, problem 75 South. Now we got an accident between Ringgold and the Tunnel Hill Varnell exit. So a bit of a slow go through there. Southbound, northbound not affected. Northbound is a little slow passing the construction there at Hamilton Place. And then we had an accident right near Ooltewah that has just been moved out of the way in the last couple of minutes. So a bit of a slow go there, but no real problem. 24 eastbound is 12 or 13 minutes from downtown to the split. Westbound 24, 25 or 30 minutes from the split to downtown. Southbound 27. Lining up to get on to 24 westbound. 153 is good between I-75 and the dam.
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1: And let's say hello and thanks for listening. 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
14: From the sunny 92.3 Langley Roofing Weather Center.
15: A chance for showers and storms tonight with patchy fog possible. Low temps around 70. Saturday, partly sunny with the chance for an isolated shower, highs near 90. And for Sunday, mostly cloudy with more chances for showers and storms, high temps, upper 80s. From the Storm Track 9 Weather Center, I'm meteorologist Olivia Glass.
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0: today, Sunny 92.3, as we head into the weekend. Just a quick reminder that Nightfall tonight, it's been moved over to the First Horizon Pavilion. That's right next to Finley Stadium, not far from here at the radio station. But they wanted it undercover tonight, didn't want to have to cancel the show for heavy downpours. So just keep that in mind if you're headed to Nightfall. You are headed to the First Horizon Pavilion.
1: Andy, got a couple of slow spots, 24 eastbound, about 13 or 14 minutes to get from downtown to the split. Westbound 24, quite busy, 25, maybe 30 minutes to get from the split to downtown. And then you look good. Southbound 27 lined up to get onto 24 westbound. 153 looking good both ways between I-75 and the dam. 75 southbound, that earlier accident we had between Ringgold and the Tunnel Hill Varnell exit, that's all been cleared out of the way, so you're looking good through there. Northbound 75, everything is moving well.
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0: Southbound 27 lined up to get onto 24 westbound. Northbound on 27, you do have flashing lights at the north end of the Iljati Bridge. Everything's out of the roadway, so it's really not causing a problem. 153 looks good between I-75 and the dam. 75 is going to be a good ride both ways between Cleveland and Dalton.
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Hey, remember, it's Free Fuel Friday with Food City. That started today. Three chances a day to win $50 from Food City for their gas and go stations. And hey, we could all use the help with gas these days. Thank you, Food City. 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

0: we are today, Sunny 92.3. Well, I'm excited about this. I am not trying to rush the weekend away, but starting next Monday here on the afternoon show on Sunny 92.3, you're going to have a chance to win Quaker State 400 tickets. That's the race that's happening July 12th. It's NASCAR night racing at Echo Park Speedway in Atlanta. So my winners are going to get two tickets to the race and qualify for a grand prize of pre-race tickets as well. Now, the winners do have to be 21 or older, and here's how you win. I'm going to give you a NASCAR driver of the day, and you're going to text it in to us on our Trust Federal Credit Union text line, 423-642-9236. That is what's going to get you in to win NASCAR tickets starting on Monday here on Sunny 92.3.
1: And 24 eastbound looking good, about 12 or 13 minutes from downtown to the split. Westbound 24 still busy, 25 or 30 minutes from the split to downtown. Southbound 27 lined up to get onto 24. Westbound, northbound on 27. Still those flashing lights at the north end of the Ojati Bridge. Everything is out of the roadway. Meantime, 153 is good between I-75 and the dam. And 75 is good both ways between Cleveland and Dalton.
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12: Showers, a few thundershowers, mainly during the evening. Otherwise, tonight, partly cloudy, lows in the low 70s. For Saturday, to start the weekend, a mix of clouds and some sun. Still a few pop-up afternoon thundershowers, highs near 90. But a better chance for showers and storms throughout the day Sunday and breezy, highs mid-80s. From the StormTrack 9 Weather Center, I'm meteorologist David Glenn.
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0: We are today, Sunny 92.3. It's Kim and Robin in the afternoon. And this weekend, what a busy, fun weekend there is. So much going on. Bonnaroo, of course, continues. The Lookouts are at home. They're playing the Trash Pandas. So you can check the Lookouts out at their new park, Erlanger Park. Also, Nightfall is happening tonight. If you look to tomorrow night, there's a brand new music series that's coming to Chester Frost Park. And it's called the Lakeside Live Concert Series. And it's free, absolutely free, at Chester Frost Park on Saturday evening, and it's live music. It's a Jimmy Buffett band that's happening this weekend. Family-friendly activities, food vendors. Pre-show fun begins at 4 o'clock. Showtime is at 7 o'clock. Again, that's at Chester Frost Park. And let's not forget about the Chattanooga Market. It's the summer market, all about the fruits and the veggies that are local that you can buy on Sunday at the Chattanooga Market.
1: And just a couple of slow spots, but not much slowing you down. 24 eastbound, about 11 or 12 minutes to get from downtown to the split. Now, westbound 24 is still going to be 25 or 30 minutes to get from the split to downtown. Southbound 27 lined up to get onto 24 westbound. 153 is good between I-75 and the dam. 75 moving well both ways between Cleveland and Dalton. Watch out for an accident east Brainerd Road at Banks Road.
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Hey, I'm not rushing the weekend, but starting on Monday morning, we're back again with four Dollywood tickets for you. It's Dad's Day Out. We want you to take your dad out for Father's Day to Dollywood. So we've got a chance for you to win those tickets. Be listening at 7:10 for our famous dad of the day. And then we'll get a winner before 9 a.m. on Monday morning here on Sunny 92.3.

0: And at 531, just a few slow spots. 24 eastbound is going to be 12 or 13 minutes from downtown to the split. Westbound 24 is still going to be 25 or 30 minutes from the split to downtown. And then once you get to Moccasin Bend, you're good from there. Southbound 27 lined up to get on to 24 westbound. 153, no problem between I-75 and the dam. 75 is good both ways between Cleveland and Dalton. And police still on the scene of that accident on East Brainerd Road at Banks Road.
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We are today, Sunny 92.3. So Madonna made a short film to hype her upcoming album, Confessions 2. I'm pretty impressed because it sounds really good. So here's part of it when she's in a unisex bathroom with a bunch of clubgoers and she's dropping names and they're popping up in the video. Debbie Mazar, Benedict Cumberbatch, Kate Moss, and Madonna's daughter, Lorde. Check this out.

0: really good. The album actually drops on July 3rd. Three tracks have already been released, including Bring Your Love with Sabrina Carpenter, who appears in this new film as well. So check it out. It's going to be great.
1: Well, unless you're in the downtown area, not a lot slowing you down at this point. 24 eastbound is going to be about 12 or 13 minutes from downtown to the split. Westbound 24 is still about a 20 to 25 minute ride to get from the split to downtown. Southbound 27 lined up to get onto 24 westbound. Everything else on the major roadways is looking good.
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10: The sunny 92.3 Langley Roofing Weather Center.
11: Showers, a few thunder showers, mainly during the evening. Otherwise, tonight, partly cloudy, lows in the low 70s. For Saturday to start the weekend, a mix of clouds and some sun. Still a few pop-up afternoon thunder showers, highs near 90. But a better chance for showers and storms throughout the day Sunday and breezy, highs mid-80s. From the StormTrack 9 Weather Center, I'm meteorologist Glenn.
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Sunny 92.3, starting on Monday afternoon with Robin and I, we're going to give you a NASCAR driver of the day. You're going to text that to us, and that gets you in to win tickets to the Quaker State 400 happening in Atlanta.

0: there today. Sunny 92.3. Hey, don't forget, tomorrow is Paw Palooza. That's going to be a lot of fun. It's happening in Coolidge Park, 10 a.m. to 3 p.m. It's absolutely free. There's like a parade and all sorts of fun stuff, and they're raising money for McCamey Animal Center. It's always fun to go to. So Paw Palooza tomorrow at Coolidge Park.
1: And at this point, about the only slow spot is going to be 24 westbound. Still about a 20-minute ride to get from the split to downtown. Once you get past downtown, it's all good. Everything else on the major roadways moving well at this point. Make way for firefighters out with a minor brush fire. Shalford Road at Airport Road. And also, we got an accident working on Signal Mountain Taft Highway near Hollister Road.
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0: the sunny 92.3 Langley Roofing Weather Center.
1: Showers, a few thunder showers, mainly during the evening. Otherwise, tonight, partly cloudy, lows in the low 70s. For Saturday to start the weekend, a mix of clouds and some sun. Still a few pop-up afternoon thunder showers, highs near 90. But a better chance for showers and storms throughout the day Sunday and breezy, highs mid-80s. From the StormTrack 9 Weather Center, I'm meteorologist Glenn.

Sometimes you just have to let it go, don't you? Sunny 92.3, Kim and Robin in the afternoon. Tony Lorino starting right at 7 o'clock tonight. Right now it's Crazy Town and a little butterfly on Sunny 92.3.

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0: summer, the season that starts when the Earth's axis tilts 23 degrees.
1: Yeah, we got this. 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

The Tubes and She's a Beauty, Sunny 92.3. It's all about the variety of music. It is time for Robin and I to head out of here. Have a fantastic rest of your weekend. As a matter of fact, I'll see you back here on Monday morning. 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

0: K92.3 knows that dear old dad deserves better than some smelly cologne or a cheap pair of socks. So for Father's Day this year, why not a day out with dad at Dollywood? Listen to James and Kim each weekday morning at around 7:10 for that day's famous dad. And then later that morning, you'll have the chance to call in to win. Be the correct caller and name that day's famous dad, and we'll fix you up with a family four-pack of tickets for Dollywood in the heart of the Smokies. Dad knows you love him, but what he really wants is a day of fun for the whole family.
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14: Showers, a few thunder showers, mainly during the evening. Otherwise, tonight, partly cloudy, lows in the low 70s. For Saturday to start the weekend, a mix of clouds and some sun. Still a few pop-up afternoon thunder showers, highs near 90. But a better chance for showers and storms throughout the day Sunday and breezy, highs mid-80s. From the StormTrack 9 Weather Center, I'm meteorologist Glenn.

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0: 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Ooh, I gotta have faith. Because I gotta have faith. I gotta have faith. The
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0: 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Jeff, Mandy, thank you for having your throwbacks on tonight. Patio night at their house. Gonna do a little bonfire, a little bit, a couple of beverages, some Huey Lewis and news to top it off.
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So you want to push it like Salt and Pepper when you see them, TLC and En Vogue together? Are at the right place. Everything you need to win your tickets for one of the stops on their tour is next.

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Dunny 92.3. I'm Tony Lorino. Doesn't it feel good? Sunglasses still on this time of night. Not even dark, and we can sing along with Corey Hart. Shannon, it's all yours. Thank you for the

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6: Showers, a few thunder showers, mainly during the evening. Otherwise, tonight, partly cloudy, lows in the low 70s. For Saturday to start the weekend, a mix of clouds and some sun. Still a few pop-up afternoon thunder showers, highs near 90. But a better chance for showers and storms throughout the day Sunday and breezy, highs mid-80s. From the StormTrack 9 Weather Center, I'm meteorologist David Glenn.